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4: Is that all that glitter is gold? 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You stand up

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Yeah, you said forever, now I drive alone past your street.